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2: Most water-related accidents occur within the month of August, with the leading causes including flooding of infrastructure and drowning.
3: So here's a quick guide to prevent accidents. First,
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3: After spending a long time in the water, keep warm and get plenty of rest. It's always a good idea to wear a life jacket and stay away from deep areas.
2: Attempting a rescue with no equipment is too dangerous. Instead, in case of emergency, always call 119 first and look for a safety kit in the meantime.

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2: 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To be eligible for all services, you must be a foreign tourist staying in Seoul for less than a month. 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

Good day, dear hearts of cuties. Thanks for joining us on this fine Thursday morning. DJ producer EQ signing in. Have you ever quietly left an online community or stayed because leaving somehow felt more awkward than staying? In a world where so much of our social life happens on a screen, even a digital goodbye can feel surprisingly real. Group chats, hobby clubs, fan communities, forums, they're all part of our social lives now. Sometimes they make us laugh, sometimes they make us feel like we belong, and sometimes they leave us wondering if it's time to hit that leave button. Let's start the show with Live I Alone.

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Live I Alone. 이 밴드명이 Live라서 it's really hard to search for their music online. 참 이런 Live라는 단어로 그룹명을 하는 것도 대단한 배짱인 것 같습니다. I think. They are pretty confident about themselves, I think, naming themselves Live. Hey there, everybody. Happy Thursday. Thanks for spending your morning with our program at 101.2, 101.3. Today is July 9th, and the time is almost 10:06 a.m. I'm your host and the producer, EQ. 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If you are in the mood to talk to us, you can also find our Kakao Open Chatting Room, which you can find by searching 101.2, 101.3 under Open Chatting Channel on your Kakao app. I'm keeping an eye on your messages, so please come say hello. 청취자님들과의 소통을 위한 공간이 여러 곳 마련되어 있는데요. 유튜브에서 TBS EFM 라이브 검색하시면은 보이는 라디오 함께 하고 있습니다. 아침 생방에만 해당이 되고요.

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1: The rainy season in Korea begins in late June and lasts a month until late July. Some regions get flooded during this time. This causes serious damage to numerous households and businesses nationwide. Here are some things you can do to minimize damages. When there's a forecast for heavy rain, check for evacuation shelters around you. Keep your radio, TV, and internet on for weather updates. If you live in lowlands or frequently flooded areas, prepare to evacuate. Keep these tips in mind and stay safe during the rainy season.

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We are on Boinen Radio today as well. No matter where you're listening from, perfect timing. Let's get into the weather. Looks like we'll need to stay prepared for more heavy rain. As for the current alerts, heavy rain advisories are in effect for southern Gyeonggi, Gangwon, Chungcheong, northern Gyeongbuk, and the Hunam region. Heavy rain warnings have been issued for parts of inland Chungcheong, including Cheonan, Daejeon, and Sejong. The radar shows a long band of rain stretching diagonally across central Korea and north Jeolla. Sejong's Gowon area is seeing extremely heavy rain with more than 80 millimeters falling per hour. Rain across the Chungcheong and the southern regions will mostly end by tonight, but showers in the Seoul metropolitan area and Gangwon are expected to continue through tonight and into tomorrow morning. Additional rainfall could reach over 200 millimeters in Chungcheong and Honam, more than 150 millimeters in inland Gangwon, over 120 millimeters across Seoul metropolitan area, and more than 100 millimeters in parts of Gyeongbuk. Meanwhile, heat advisories remain in effect for parts of Yeongnam region and Jeju. At this hour, Seoul is at 24 degrees, that is the morning temperature. Highs in the afternoon will reach 27 in Seoul and Daejeon, while Daegu climbs to a hot and humid 33 degrees. As the seasonal rain front moves north into North Korea, this weekend is expected to bring summer heat rather than monsoon rain. 계속되는 장마 소식. 오늘 밤에는 서울 경기 지방에 좀 더 많은 비가 또 예상이 된다는 그런 예보입니다. 참고하시길 바라겠습니다. And speaking of weather, 0921님께서 오늘 동호회 관련 재미나는 일이 있는데요. 골프 원래회가 있는 날이라 대형버스 대절에서 충주로 가고 있는데 비가 너무 많이 오고 있어서 방금 전 취소 가능 컨펌이 되어서 급하게 포천 구장 잡아서 포천으로 구장을 잡아서 내 팀이 이동하고 있습니다. 포천은 비가 오지 않거나 적게 온다고 하네요. 오, 그렇군요. 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So we quickly found another course in Pocheon where weather is much better. So now our four teams are heading there instead. It looks like we dodged the rain after all. 그렇군요. 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You know, we feel like our country is kind of a small country, right? But if you think about it, it's not so small because, you know, in one area you have rain and another region you would have sunny weather. Well, have a good time there, 0921님. 좋은 스코어 내시길 바라겠습니다. 노래 듣고 와서 또 여러분들 사연 소개할까요? Let's get to more of your stories after this song. 조규찬, 자전거 산책.

자전거 산책, 초규찬이었습니다. Let's get to some more messages. Online communities and communications and or whatnot. 3998님께서는 예전에는 어떻게든 섞여 보려고 무지 노력했는데 말씀대로 제 정신 건강을 위해서라도 빠르게 정리하는 편이 되었네요. 내향인 성향도 한몫하는데 성격을 바꾸기는 쉽지 않으니까요. 감사합니다. 이렇게. 3998님, I used to really hard to fit in somehow, but like you said, I've learned it's better to walk away sooner for the sake of my own mental well-being. Being an introvert definitely plays a part, and changing your personality isn't exactly easy. 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I was part of this cafe, right? One of those cafe and the owner of the cafe, the 주인장 of the cafe was the expert investment banker, I think. 그래서 이제 투자 관련해서 이렇게 여러 가지 정보를 업데이트 해주고 이렇게 칼럼도 쓰고 그런 분이었는데 and I was part of that cafe, right? And then he was kind of doing it for free, like a pro bono, right? I mean, he had his own job, but, you know, he just felt like, you know, he wanted to share that with other people. But only thing is that he was so sensitive. 그러니까 사람들이 말하는 거 하나하나에 굉장히 이 센시티브하게 반응을 하시더라고요. 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But sometimes you just have to let it go, you know? 아닌 건 아닌 거로 이렇게 하고 나오는 게 좋은 상황도 있는 것 같습니다. 그죠? 아까 이제 골프 동호회 가신다는 0921님께서는 저 같은 경우는 탈퇴하고 싶을 때가 있었는데 어떤 때냐면 규정이 있는데 뭐 몇 분들에 의해서 지켜주지 않거나 임의로 또는 운영진 위주로 파벌이 너무 심할 때 떠나고 싶은 마음이 강하게 든다라고 주셨는데 I think that it goes for everybody pretty much, right? 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Golf community, right? When rules exist but only seem to apply to some people and or when a small group of organizers forms you know those kind of plays a favoritism I think that's when I feel like I want to leave 그렇군요. 근데 계속 계시니까 또 오늘 이제 또 재밌는 경기도 하시고 그런 거 아닐까요? 좋습니다. 0921님께서 신청곡 하나 주셨는데 듣고 또 돌아오겠습니다. 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

0: on This Seoul Smart. Subway nursing rooms. A number of Seoul subway stations have nursing rooms available. Although there are slight variations depending on the specific location, the rooms are generally equipped with the basic necessities. Each has a diaper changing station, a microwave, a breastfeeding chair, and more installed. The spaces are disinfected regularly and can be used for free. Both mothers and fathers can enter, as long as they're accompanied by their child. Many stations are undergoing construction to help strollers have better access to the rooms. You can search which stations to find these rooms at on the Dota 지하철 app.
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Summer is the season of air conditioning-itis. People who stay indoors for a long time with air conditioners experience this. The symptoms are cold, headaches, muscle pains, fatigue, and digestive problems. It occurs because of temperature differences. However, it's hard for our bodies to adjust to the difference. When exposed to such conditions for a long time, our peripheral vessels shrink. This causes abnormalities in our blood circulation and autonomic nervous system. People with high blood pressure, diabetes, and arthritis easily experience this. Here are things you can do to prevent the symptoms. Our bodies can handle a temperature difference of 5 degrees Celsius. Make sure the difference between the outdoors and indoors is within that range. Be aware that it mustn't be more than 8 degrees maximum.

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1: Numerous electricity-related accidents occur in Korea since June until August every year. It's because the usage of electricity spikes. 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

During the hot summer, the chances of experiencing sunstroke or heat exhaustion increases as we are exposed to heat waves for extended periods. Stay hydrated by drinking water frequently and take saline supplements after heavy perspiration. On days with heat wave warnings, refrain from going outdoors in the afternoon when the sun is at its hottest. In the case of an emergency, quickly guide the patient to a shade or cooler area to lower their body temperature. The first step to a healthy summer is practicing life habits that prevent illnesses caused by the heat.

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1: On this Seoul Smarts, first aid kits. It's summer, which means it's vacation season, but it also means there's an increased chance of illness and injury. For a peace of mind, keep a first aid kit ready at all times. The kit should include painkillers, cold and flu medication, adhesive and cotton bandages, antibacterial ointment or powder, bug spray, and any personal medication. If you're planning on traveling overseas, it may be a good idea to have indigestion and anti-diarrhea medication handy, just in case your body doesn't agree with the local food or water. If you have a baby or young child in the family, it's a good idea to keep a thermometer ready to check if they have a fever. Cotton swabs will also come in handy. Be ready and be safe.

0: As we head into monsoon season, this is a timely reminder to be on guard for landslides.
1: Landslides generally happen where they have occurred in the past. Learn about risks related to the areas you'll be traveling in. And when passing through, listen for indicative sounds like boulders knocking together or trees crackling.
0: Keep in mind that areas burned by forest fires and with heavily saturated grounds are more susceptible to mudflows. Flowing water is often a precursor, so keep an eye out for this as well.
1: If you ever find yourself in a landslide, report it immediately to 042-481-411.

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Welcome to your daily Kickstarter Morning Groove. Keep going. You can do it. Try a little harder. They're all meant to encourage us, but every now and then, those words land a little differently because sometimes your first thought is, I already am. Sometimes the bravest thing isn't pushing yourself further, it is taking good care of the person who is doing all the pushing. Because when your body and mind are running on empty, even the strongest motivation eventually burns out. So before asking yourself to give more today, maybe ask a different question. Have I given myself enough rest? Sometimes the next step forward begins with giving yourself permission to slow down for a moment.

Get left or get right, seatbelt on, prepared to take flight. I'm the captain here, my dear, no fears, just steer through the atmosphere. DP, GC, we be, Snoopy, BB. Blow smoke with a verse you like, it's private, no more commercial flight. I'm cool with the Neptunes and Mars. Stratosphere, out of here, what a night, what a year, what a life. Saddle down, saddle right, saddle light. You can get it if the ticket is right. Dog day afternoon, we can kick it tonight. Yeah, you know I love it, but I gotta get back

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1: Reckless driving is a serious traffic offense involving a willful disregard for the safety of persons and property. Ignoring traffic lights, crossing lanes, making illegal U-turns, going over the speed limit, and accelerating dangerously are all considered as reckless driving. Reckless driving is punished by law, and violators face up to 1 year in prison as well as a 5 million won fine. When convicted of reckless driving, may also be prohibited from driving a motor vehicle for a period not exceeding a year. Let this be a reminder to stay safe and mindful of the safety of others while on the road.

0: Most water-related accidents occur within the month of August, with the leading causes including flooding of infrastructure and drowning.
1: So here's a quick guide to prevent accidents. First,
0: always perform some kind of warm-up exercise before going in the water.
1: After spending a long time in the water, keep warm and get plenty of rest. It's always a good idea to wear a life jacket and stay away from deep areas.
0: Attempting a rescue with no equipment is too dangerous. Instead, in case of emergency, always call 119 first and look for a safety kit in the meantime.

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0: need to amplify. 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Let summer feed it energy soon. 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On Monday, on Tuesday, on Wednesday, on Thursday, on Friday. Every morning at 7 o'clock, let summer be your morning friend. Morning groove, got the groove. Morning groove, got the groove. Yeah!
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1: On this Seoul Smarts, first aid kits. It's summer, which means it's vacation season, but it also means there's an increased chance of illness and injury. For a peace of mind, keep a first aid kit ready at all times. The kit should include painkillers, cold and flu medication, adhesive and cotton bandages, antibacterial ointment or powder, bug spray, and any personal medication. If you're planning on traveling overseas, it may be a good idea to have indigestion and anti-diarrhea medication handy, just in case your body doesn't agree with the local food or water. If you have a baby or young child in the family, it's a good idea to keep a thermometer ready to check if they have a fever. Cotton swabs will also come in handy. Be ready and be safe.
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0: As we head into monsoon season, this is a timely reminder to be on guard for landslides.
1: Landslides generally happen where they have occurred in the past. Learn about risks related to the areas you'll be traveling in. And when passing through, listen for indicative sounds like boulders knocking together or trees crackling.
0: Keep in mind that areas burned by forest fires and with heavily saturated grounds are more susceptible to mudflows. Flowing water is often a precursor, so keep an eye out for this as well.
1: If you ever find yourself in a landslide, report it immediately to 042-481-4444.

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1: Summer is the season of air conditioning-itis. People who stay indoors for a long time with air conditioners experience this. The symptoms are cold, headaches, muscle pains, fatigue, and digestive problems. It occurs because of temperature differences. However, it's hard for our bodies to adjust to the difference. When exposed to such conditions for a long time, our peripheral vessels shrink. This causes abnormalities in our blood circulation and autonomic nervous system. People with high blood pressure, diabetes, and arthritis easily experience this. Here are things you can do to prevent the symptoms. Our bodies can handle a temperature difference of 5 degrees Celsius. Make sure the difference between the outdoors and indoors is within that range. Be aware that it mustn't be more than 8 degrees maximum.

0: As we head into monsoon season, this is a timely reminder to be on guard for landslides.
1: Landslides generally happen where they have occurred in the past. Learn about risks related to the areas you'll be traveling in. And when passing through, listen for indicative sounds like boulders knocking together or trees crackling.
0: Keep in mind that areas burned by forest fires and with heavily saturated grounds are more susceptible to mudflows. Flowing water is often a precursor, so keep an eye out for this as well.
1: If you ever find yourself in a landslide, report it immediately to 042-481-411.

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a message for morning groove, so that means you checked in for the first, and you came first. You managed to sit on the very front row, so that deserves some credit. 오늘 출첵 1등 칭찬 드리고요. 신청곡을 보내주셨네요. 이면식의 고독한 바다 이렇게 신청을 해주셨는데 looks like we're gonna play that song for you for the closing song. Thank you, Morning Groovers, for your participation. 여러분들 이렇게 평소에 생각하지 않는 것들을 모닝그루브에서 다 같이 생각을 해보는 거거든요. Like, you wouldn't think about the things that you should get some praise for on your ordinary life because you're always so busy doing your stuff. So this is the chance given to you to think about those things because those are very important in your life. 그러니까 뭔가 내 삶을 지탱해주는 이런 것들이 굉장히 많거든요. 그래서 모닝그루브를 듣는 이것을 기회를 삼아서 한 번씩 생각을 해보고 또 나에 대해서 생각해보고 이런 기회 가져보는 거 좋다고 생각합니다. So use this opportunity, morning groovers. Thank you so much for tuning in to Morning Groove today, everyone. Follow us on Instagram. It is morninggroove.tbs. I hope you guys will join me again tomorrow for the rerun 7 a.m. in the morning. And it is time for me to groove out now with a final song requested by Dr. Paper, who managed to tune into Morning Groove super early this morning, who deserves some credit. 오늘 1등으로 출석 체크해주신 Dr. Paper님의 신청곡 들려드릴게요. 이면식의 고독한 바다. This has been Summer PD. I hope you guys have a wonderful day, wonderful week. Goodbye, Morning Groovers!

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1: On this Seoul Smarts, first aid kits. It's summer, which means it's vacation season, but it also means there's an increased chance of illness and injury. For a peace of mind, keep a first aid kit ready at all times. The kit should include painkillers, cold and flu medication, adhesive and cotton bandages, antibacterial ointment or powder, bug spray, and any personal medication. If you're planning on traveling overseas, it may be a good idea to have indigestion and anti-diarrhea medication handy, just in case your body doesn't agree with the local food or water. If you have a baby or young child in the family, it's a good idea to keep a thermometer ready to check if they have a fever. Cotton swabs will also come in handy. Be ready and be safe.
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It's because the usage of electricity spikes. Also, when power sockets are overloaded, the dangers of fires increase. Humidity in a long rainy season cause electric leakages and electrocutions, too. 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
1: During the hot summer, the chances of experiencing sunstroke or heat exhaustion increases as we are exposed to heat waves for extended periods. Stay hydrated by drinking water frequently and take saline supplements after heavy perspiration. On days with heat wave warnings, refrain from going outdoors in the afternoon when the sun is at its hottest. In the case of an emergency, quickly guide the patient to a shade or cooler area to lower their body temperature. The first step to a healthy summer is practicing life habits that prevent illnesses caused by the heat.

Reckless driving is a serious traffic offense involving a willful disregard for the safety of persons and property. Ignoring traffic lights, crossing lanes, making illegal U-turns, going over the speed limit, and accelerating dangerously are all considered as reckless driving. Reckless driving is punished by law, and violators face up to 1 year in prison as well as a 5 million won fine. When convicted of reckless driving, may also be prohibited from driving a motor vehicle for a period not exceeding a year. Let this be a reminder to stay safe and mindful of the safety of others while on the road.

0: 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Therefore, it's important you know which actions to take in each situation. Provided by the Ministry of the Interior and Safety, Emergency Ready will help you learn what to do in those situations in advance. It provides you with a search feature as well. You can find locations of emergency shelters, medical centers, police stations and embassies on the application. Also, you can call 119 directly on it. 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

0: They say a typhoon will hit us soon. Are you prepared to survive through it?
1: Yes, I've got my radio, TV, phone, all set up to keep in touch with my friends and family.
0: What about your shop? Did you tie your sign? What about your windows?
1: All done. But I have to check the roof, though. The wind might blow it away.
0: Good. I think I'll have to check my drains at home when I get there to see if any of them is clogged.
1: Don't forget your car, too. Don't park it anywhere near a river, a beach, or in the lowlands.
0: Speaking of lowlands, did you get your place prepped? It has a basement parking lot, right? You should make sure it doesn't get flooded.
1: Sure, I think that's about everything. Let's stay safe this season.

Good day, dear hearts of cuties. Thanks for joining us on this fine Thursday morning. DJ producer EQ signing in. Have you ever quietly left an online community or stayed because leaving somehow felt more awkward than staying? In a world where so much of our social life happens on a screen, even a digital goodbye can feel surprisingly real. Group chats, hobby clubs, fan communities, forums, they're all part of our social lives now. Sometimes they make us laugh, sometimes they make us feel like we belong, and sometimes they leave us wondering if it's time to hit that leave button. Let's start the show with Live I Alone.

0: 이쪽이 들리는 랄랄라 라디오 광고.
1: Most water-related accidents occur within the month of August, with the leading causes including flooding of infrastructure and drowning.
2: So here's a quick guide to prevent accidents. First,
1: always perform some kind of warm-up exercise before going in the water.
2: After spending a long time in the water, keep warm and get plenty of rest. 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
1: Attempting a rescue with no equipment is too dangerous. Instead, in case of emergency, always call 119 first and look for a safety kit in the meantime.

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We are on Boinen Radio today as well. No matter where you're listening from, perfect timing. Let's get into the weather. Looks like we'll need to stay prepared for more heavy rain. As for the current alerts, heavy rain advisories are in effect for southern Gyeonggi, Gangwon, Chungcheong, northern Gyeongbuk, and the Honam region. Heavy rain warnings have been issued for parts of inland Chungcheong, including Seonan, Daejeon, and Sejong. The radar shows a long band of rain stretching diagonally across central Korea and north Jeolla. Sejong's Gowon area is seeing extremely heavy rain, with more than 80 millimeters falling per hour. Rain across the Chungcheong and the southern regions will mostly end by tonight, but showers in the Seoul metropolitan area and Gangwon are expected to continue through tonight and into tomorrow morning. Additional rainfall could reach over 200 millimeters in Chungcheong and Honam, more than 150 millimeters in inland Gangwon, over 120 millimeters across Seoul metropolitan area, and more than 100 millimeters in parts of Gyeongbuk. Meanwhile, heat advisories remain in effect for parts of Yeongnam region and Jeju. 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

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And those are the ones that I leave almost immediately. 예전에 몰래 나가기 기능이 있었던 것 같은데 그 기능이 아직 있나요? 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Mariah Carey, Vanishing.

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1: The rainy season in Korea begins in late June and lasts a month until late July. Some regions get flooded during this time. This causes serious damage

to numerous households and businesses nationwide. Here are some things you can do to minimize damages. When there's a forecast for heavy rain, check for evacuation shelters around you. Keep your radio, TV, and internet on for weather updates. 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Keep these tips in mind and stay safe during the rainy season.

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You might experience condensation as well. To make it go away, open your car window or turn on the air conditioner. It'll clear out the condensation instantly and you'll be able to see better. Remember these simple tips and drive safely.

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1: 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Although there are slight variations depending on the specific location, the rooms are generally equipped with the basic necessities. 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Both mothers and fathers can enter as long as they're accompanied by their child. 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

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Our bodies can handle a temperature difference of 5 degrees Celsius. Make sure the difference between the outdoors and indoors is within that range. Be aware that it mustn't be more than 8 degrees maximum.

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And then those words land a little differently because sometimes your first thought is, I already am. Sometimes the bravest thing isn't pushing yourself further, it is taking good care of the person who is doing all the pushing. Because when your body and mind are running on empty, even the strongest motivation eventually burns out. So before asking yourself to give more today, maybe ask a different question. Have I given myself enough rest? Sometimes the next step forward begins with giving yourself permission to slow down for a moment.

That was Montel Jordan. This is how we do it. Good morning, morning groovers. What are you guys up to this early in the morning? How are you all getting your day started, everyone? Let's go back to today's opening topic. 가끔은 우리 모두가 한 번쯤은 막, 아, 더 열심히 해야지, 더 열심히 살아야지.

far beyond reaching. 'Tis the season for pleasing. What happens here stays here. Am I loud and clear? 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

whatever you like. It's private, no more commercial flight. I'm cool with the Neptunes and Mars. 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What a night, what a year, what a life. Saturn down, Saturn right, Saturn light. You can get it if the ticket is right. Dog day, afternoon, we can kick it tonight. Yeah, you know I love it.

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1: Summer is the season of air conditioning-itis. People who stay indoors for a long time with air conditioners experience this. The symptoms are cold, headaches, muscle pains, fatigue, and digestive problems. It occurs because of temperature differences. However, it's hard for our bodies to adjust to the difference. When exposed to such conditions for a long time, our peripheral vessels shrink. This causes abnormalities in our blood circulation and autonomic nervous system. People with high blood pressure, diabetes, and arthritis easily experience this. Here are things you can do to prevent the symptoms. Our bodies can handle a temperature difference of 5 degrees Celsius. Make sure the difference between the outdoors and indoors is within that range. Be aware that it mustn't be more than 8 degrees maximum.

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1: Landslides generally happen where they have occurred in the past. Learn about risks related to the areas you'll be traveling in. And when passing through, listen for indicative sounds like boulders knocking together or trees crackling.
0: Keep in mind that areas burned by forest fires and with heavily saturated grounds are more susceptible to mudflows. Flowing water is often a precursor, so keep an eye out for this as well.
1: If you ever find yourself in a landslide, report it immediately to 042-481-4111.

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0: on Thursday, on Friday. 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Morning groove, got the groove. Morning groove, got the groove, yeah.
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1: On this Seoul Smarts, first aid kits. 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For a peace of mind, keep a first aid kit ready at all times. The kit should include painkillers, cold and flu medication, adhesive and cotton bandages, antibacterial ointment or powder, bug spray, and any personal medication. 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If you have a baby or young child in the family, it's a good idea to keep a thermometer ready to check if they have a fever. Cotton swabs will also come in handy. Be ready and be safe.
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It's because the usage of electricity spikes. 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
1: During the hot summer, the chances of experiencing sunstroke or heat exhaustion increases as we are exposed to heat waves for extended periods. Stay hydrated by drinking water frequently and take saline supplements after heavy perspiration. On days with heat wave warnings, refrain from going outdoors in the afternoon when the sun is at its hottest. In the case of an emergency, quickly guide the patient to a shade or cooler area to lower their body temperature. The first step to a healthy summer is practicing life habits that prevent illnesses caused by the heat.

Reckless driving is a serious traffic offense involving a willful disregard for the safety of persons and property. Ignoring traffic lights, crossing lanes, making illegal U-turns, going over the speed limit, and accelerating dangerously are all considered as reckless driving. Reckless driving is punished by law, and violators face up to 1 year in prison as well as a 5 million won fine. When convicted of reckless driving, may also be prohibited from driving a motor vehicle for a period not exceeding a year. Let this be a reminder to stay safe and mindful of the safety of others while on the road.

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0: They say a typhoon will hit us soon. Are you prepared to survive through it?
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0: What about your shop? Did you tie your sign? What about your windows?
1: All done. But I have to check the roof, though. The wind might blow it away.
0: Good. I think I'll have to check my drains at home when I get there to see if any of them is clogged.
1: Don't forget your car, too. 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
0: Speaking of lowlands, did you get your place prepped? It has a basement parking lot, right? You should make sure it doesn't get flooded.
1: Sure, I think that's about everything. Let's stay safe this season.

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0: 이적이 들리는 랄랄라 라디오 광고.
1: Most water-related accidents occur within the month of August, with the leading causes including flooding of infrastructure and drowning.
2: So here's a quick guide to prevent accidents. 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
1: Attempting a rescue with no equipment is too dangerous. Instead, in case of emergency, always call 119 first and look for a safety kit in the meantime.

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Good day, dear hearts of cuties. Thanks for joining us on this fine Thursday morning. DJ producer EQ signing in. Have you ever quietly left an online community or stayed because leaving somehow felt more awkward than staying? In a world where so much of our social life happens on a screen, even a digital goodbye can feel surprisingly real. Group chats, hobby clubs, fan communities, forums, they're all part of our social lives now. Sometimes they make us laugh, sometimes they make us feel like we belong, and sometimes they leave us wondering if it's time to hit that leave button. Let's start the show with Live I Alone.

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1: The rainy season in Korea begins in late June and lasts a month until late July. Some regions get flooded during this time. This causes serious damage to numerous households and businesses nationwide. Here are some things you can do to minimize damages. When there's a forecast for heavy rain, check for evacuation shelters around you. Keep your radio, TV, and internet on for weather updates. 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Keep these tips in mind and stay safe during the rainy season.

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We are on Boinen Radio today as well. No matter where you're listening from, perfect timing. Let's get into the weather. Looks like we'll need to stay prepared for more heavy rain. As for the current alerts, heavy rain advisories are in effect for southern Gyeonggi, Gangwon, Chungcheong, northern Gyeongbuk, and the Honam region. Heavy rain warnings have been issued for parts of inland Chungcheong, including Seonan, Daejeon, and Sejong. The radar shows a long band of rain stretching diagonally across central Korea and north Jeolla. Sejong's Gowon area is seeing extremely heavy rain with more than 80 millimeters falling per hour. Rain across the Chungcheong and the southern regions will mostly end by tonight, but showers in the Seoul metropolitan area and Gangwon are expected to continue through tonight and into tomorrow morning. Additional rainfall could reach over 200 millimeters in Chungcheong and Honam, more than 150 millimeters in inland Gangwon, over 120 millimeters across Seoul metropolitan area, and more than 100 millimeters in parts of Gyeongbuk. Meanwhile, heat advisories remain in effect for parts of Yeongnam region and Jeju. At this hour, Seoul is at 24 degrees, that is the morning temperature. Highs in the afternoon will reach 27 in Seoul and Daejeon, while Daegu climbs to a hot and humid 33 degrees. As the seasonal rain front moves north into North Korea, this weekend is expected to bring summer heat rather than monsoon rain. 계속되는 장마 소식. 오늘 밤에는 서울, 경기 지방에 좀 더 많은 비가 또 예상이 된다는 그런 예보입니다. 참고하시길 바라겠습니다. And speaking of weather, 0921님께서 오늘 동호회 관련 재미나는 일이 있는데요. 골프 원래회가 있는 날이라 대형버스 대절해서 충주로 가고 있는데 비가 너무 많이 오고 있어서 방금 전 취소 가능 컨펌이 되어서 급하게 포천으로 구장을 잡아서 내 팀이 이동하고 있습니다. 포천은 비가 오지 않거나 적게 온다고 하네요. 오, 그렇군요. 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So we quickly found another course in Pocheon where weather is much better. So now our four teams are heading there instead. It looks like we dodged the rain after all. 그렇군요. 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You know, we feel like our country is kind of a small country, right? But if you think about it, it's not so small because, you know, in one area you have rain and another region you would have sunny weather. Well, have a good time there, 0921님. 좋은 스코어 내시길 바라겠습니다. 노래 듣고 와서 또 여러분들 사연 소개할까요? Let's get to more of your stories after this song. 조규찬, 자전거 산책.

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Let's get to some more messages. Online communities and communications and or whatnot. 3998님께서는 예전에는 어떻게든 섞여보려고 무지 노력했는데 말씀대로 제 정신건강을 위해서라도 빠르게 정리하는 편이 되었네요. 내향인 성향도 한몫하는데 성격을 바꾸기는 쉽지 않으니까요. 감사합니다. 이렇게. 3998님, I used to really hard to fit in somehow, but like you said, I've learned it's better to walk away sooner for the sake of my own mental well-being. Being an introvert definitely plays a part, and changing your personality isn't exactly easy. 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Yeah, I think, but there are times, there are cases, right, where you have to stay. 쉽게 그냥 나올 수 있는 그룹이면은 참 문제는 쉬운데 sometimes for many different reasons it's a situation where you have to stay. 뭐 가족 간에 관해 가족 뭐 채팅방은 당연히 그렇지만은 for example, right? I was part of this cafe, right? One of those cafe and the owner of the cafe, the 주인장 of the cafe was the expert investment banker, I think. 그래서 이제 투자 관련해서 이렇게 여러 가지 정보를 업데이트 해주고 이렇게 칼럼도 쓰고 그런 분이었는데, and I was part of that the cafe, right? And then he was kind of doing it for free, like a pro bono, right? I mean, he had his own job, but you know, he just felt like you know he wanted to share that with other people. But only thing is that he was so sensitive. 그러니까 사람들이 말하는 거 하나하나에 굉장히 이 센시티브하게 반응을 하시더라고요. And then he was very offended that people weren't really appreciative of his you know effort. 본인은 이렇게 무료로 이렇게 노력하고 있는데 사람들을 위해서 거기에 정작 들어와 있는 사람들은 아무런 감사를 못 느낀다. And he was constantly like you know telling people about, you know, how he feels and, you know, that we should be more appreciative. 그래서, 아, 진짜, 너무 피곤하더라고요, 그것도. 계속 듣고 있기가. 그래서 결국엔 나왔는데. 그런 경우는, why I wanted to stay, you know, for the information because, you know, I get a lot of benefits by staying in that group, right? But sometimes you just have to let it go, you know? 아닌 건 아닌 거로 이렇게 하고 나오는 게 좋은 상황도 있는 것 같습니다. 그죠? 아까 이제 골프 동호회 가신다는 0921님께서는 저 같은 경우는 탈퇴하고 싶을 때가 있었는데 어떤 때냐면 규정이 있는데 뭐 몇 분들에 의해서 지켜지지 않거나 임의로 또는 운영진 위주로 파벌이 너무 심할 때 떠나고 싶은 마음이 강하게 든다라고 주셨는데 I think that it goes for everybody pretty much, right? 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Golf community, right? When rules exist but only seem to apply to some people and or when a small group of organizers forms you know those kind of plays of favoritism I think that's when I feel like I want to leave 그렇군요. 근데 계속 계시니까 또 오늘 이제 또 재밌는 경기도 하시고 그런 거 아닐까요? 좋습니다. 0921님께서 신청곡 하나 주셨는데 듣고 또 돌아오겠습니다. 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
1: 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Although there are slight variations depending on the specific location, the rooms are generally equipped with the basic necessities. 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The spaces are disinfected regularly and can be used for free. Both mothers and fathers can enter, as long as they're accompanied by their child. 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

Summer is the season of air conditioning-itis. People who stay indoors for a long time with air conditioners experience this. The symptoms are cold, headaches, muscle pains, fatigue, and digestive problems. It occurs because of temperature differences. However, it's hard for our bodies to adjust to the difference. When exposed to such conditions for a long time, our peripheral vessels shrink. This causes abnormalities in our blood circulation and autonomic nervous system. People with high blood pressure, diabetes, and arthritis easily experience this. Here are things you can do to prevent the symptoms. Our bodies can handle a temperature difference of 5 degrees Celsius. Make sure the difference between the outdoors and indoors is within that range. Be aware that it mustn't be more than 8 degrees maximum.

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During the hot summer, the chances of experiencing sunstroke or heat exhaustion increases as we are exposed to heat waves for extended periods. Stay hydrated by drinking water frequently and take saline supplements after heavy perspiration. On days with heat wave warnings, refrain from going outdoors in the afternoon when the sun is at its hottest. In the case of an emergency, quickly guide the patient to a shade or cooler area to lower their body temperature. The first step to a healthy summer is practicing life habits that prevent illnesses caused by the heat.

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1: On this Seoul Smarts, first aid kits. It's summer, which means it's vacation season, but it also means there's an increased chance of illness and injury. For a peace of mind, keep a first aid kit ready at all times. The kit should include painkillers, cold and flu medication, adhesive and cotton bandages, antibacterial ointment or powder, bug spray, and any personal medication. 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If you have a baby or young child in the family, it's a good idea to keep a thermometer ready to check if they have a fever. Cotton swabs will also come in handy. Be ready and be safe.
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0: As we head into monsoon season, this is a timely reminder to be on guard for landslides.
1: Landslides generally happen where they have occurred in the past. Learn about risks related to the areas you'll be traveling in. And when passing through, listen for indicative sounds like boulders knocking together or trees crackling.
0: Keep in mind that areas burned by forest fires and with heavily saturated grounds are more susceptible to mudflows. Flowing water is often a precursor, so keep an eye out for this as well.
1: If you ever find yourself in a landslide, report it immediately to 042-481-4111.

0: 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We abide by the regulation and guidelines of the Korea Media and Communications Commission. Ju Yong-jin, the head of the radio division, is the executive manager of TBS EFM programming.
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0: The weather's getting hotter, isn't it?
1: Yeah, it's soon the rainy season. In Korea, it's called 장마. It lasts about a month until late July, right?
0: Right. Some regions get flooded during this time. This causes serious damage to households and businesses nationwide.
1: What are some preventative measures we could take against damage?
0: First, when a forecast of heavy rain is issued, check for evacuation shelters around you. And you know another thing we should do?
1: Keep our radios, TVs, and the internet on for weather updates?
0: Correct. When a heavy rain watch or a warning takes place, share the updates with your family and neighbors.
1: Another thing, people living in lowlands or frequently flooded areas should prepare to evacuate.
0: Excellent. And you must stay away from mountains and hills where a landslide could occur.
1: Yep. Your safety matters the most during the rainy season.
0: Remember the tips and stay safe.

Welcome to your daily Kickstarter Morning Groove. Why do some people actually look forward to doing things like early morning workouts that most of us try to avoid? They don't seem to have more willpower than the rest of us, so what is the difference? Well, it turns out they're often focused on a different reward. Instead of thinking about how difficult the task will be, they're already imagining how good they will feel when it's finished. And maybe that is why some people stick with healthy habits so naturally. They're not ignoring the hard part, they're simply paying more attention to what comes after it. Work, studying, even chores are the same. The longer we focus on how unpleasant they are, the heavier they become. But if we picture the relief, the satisfaction, and that little moment of saying, I'm glad that I got it done, getting started suddenly feels a lot easier.

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1: Summer is the season of air conditioning-itis. People who stay indoors for a long time with air conditioners experience this. The symptoms are cold, headaches, muscle pains, fatigue, and digestive problems. It occurs because of temperature differences. However, it's hard for our bodies to adjust to the difference. When exposed to such conditions for a long time, our peripheral vessels shrink. This causes abnormalities in our blood circulation and autonomic nervous system. People with high blood pressure, diabetes, and arthritis easily experience this. Here are things you can do to prevent the symptoms. Our bodies can handle a temperature difference of 5 degrees Celsius. Make sure the difference between the outdoors and indoors is within that range. Be aware that it mustn't be more than 8 degrees maximum.

0: As we head into monsoon season, this is a timely reminder to be on guard for landslides.
1: Landslides generally happen where they have occurred in the past. Learn about risks related to the areas you'll be traveling in. And when passing through, listen for indicative sounds like boulders knocking together or trees crackling.
0: Keep in mind that areas burned by forest fires and with heavily saturated grounds are more susceptible to mudflows. Flowing water is often a precursor, so keep an eye out for this as well.
1: If you ever find yourself in a landslide, report it immediately to 042-481-4111.

Spotify. Morning groove, get in the groove. Let summer beat it, energy soon. Let's bring you joy, get ready for it. On Monday, on Tuesday, on Wednesday, on Thursday, on Friday. Every morning at 7 o'clock, let summer be your morning friend. Morning groove, got the groove. Morning groove, got the groove. Yeah.

Here is a quick rundown of today's news headlines. Supreme Court of Korea has upheld former President Yoon Suk-yeol's 7-year prison sentence, delivering the first final ruling tied to his December 3rd martial law declaration. The decision marks a major legal milestone in the fallout from the emergency decree and closes one chapter in the case against the former president. South Korea and Mongolia have adopted a joint declaration aimed at opening a golden era in bilateral ties, with both sides pledging deeper cooperation across trade, investment, critical minerals, AI infrastructure, and healthcare. They also reached a principal-level agreement on a CPA and set a goal of lifting bilateral trade to $1 billion by 2030, while expanding cooperation on regional security and peace on the Korea Peninsula. Heavy monsoon rains are flooding farmland and homes, while also disrupting transportation across the peninsula, with the central and southern regions hit hardest. Authorities have issued flood and landslide warnings, and roads, rail lines, and tourist sites have been partially closed as more rain is expected before conditions improve later today. That was your hourly news update. 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

morning to you all. Thank you for starting your day with me, Summer, here on Morning Groove. The current time is 7:35, 54 seconds passing by. Here is the latest update on traffic. North Riverside Gangbyeon Highway, Guri-bound, cars are packing up from World Cup Bridge to Hangang Bridge. On the way to Ulsan, there are some delays from Seongsu and Pampo Bridge. Olympic Highway, Gimpo direction is backed up from Olympic Bridge to Yeongdong Bridge. And on Hanam direction, drivers are moving slowly from Yeoi-haryu to Hangang Bridge. Now traffic is bumper to bumper on Bukbu Expressway both directions from Bukdong Interchange to Shinne Interchange. Lastly, minor delays are spotted on Gyeongbu Expressway Shingal direction from Hanam Interchange to Panpo Interchange. That is your traffic update for now. Wishing you a safe drive ahead.

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1: On this Soul Smarts, first aid kits. 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The kit should include painkillers, cold and flu medication, adhesive and cotton bandages, antibacterial ointment or powder, bug spray, and any personal medication. 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If you have a baby or young child in the family, it's a good idea to keep a thermometer ready to check if they have a fever. Cotton swabs will also come in handy. Be ready and be safe.
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0: 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We're gonna be having Christina So joining me in the studio. 여러분들 밀당 너무 지겨우시죠? 제가 계속 나와요, 나와요 이러는데 막 안 나오고 있어요. 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Oh my gosh! Who is here? Oh, 여러분들! Have a seat, have a seat. Welcome, welcome. 어머, 뒤에 누가 지나갔어요? Yes, yes, yes. Everybody, finally, we are joined by this elegant, such a Marie Antoinette-like guest. Christina So joining us in the studio. 오늘도 너무 아름다우시고, 큐리하시고, 엘레강트하신 크리스티나 서 PD님을 여러분들, you've been waiting for so long. 오래오래 기다리셨습니다. Now she's finally here. Hello! Good morning!
1: Morning.
0: How was the ride?
1: Oh, it was actually pretty tough. My apologies for the delay.
0: As long as you're here. As long as you're here. We are all safe and sound now. We are all very happy.
1: Wow.
0: How have you been? 선배님.
1: Hi.
0: Long time no see라고 하고 싶은데 뭐 그런 건 아니긴
1: Not
0: 하니까.
1: So much.
0: But to every listener is here. Yeah. It's been a long time.
1: Yeah, it feels just like the old days.
0: 한번 인사 한번 건네주시겠습니까? 우리 모닝 그룹어들께. A lot of people are excited for your presence.
1: Am I on the viewable radio right
0: yes,
1: now?
0: Yes, you are.
1: Oh, goodness me. Okay.
0: 왜 마이크 뒤에 숨으셨어요?
1: I'm not necessarily trying to do it. It's just that I probably might have to adjust the mic slightly.
0: Yeah.
1: But while I do that, good morning to you, morning groupers.
0: This is so live.
1: My apologies for the wait, and thank you so much for having me in the studio today. It feels so just like the old days, like I said earlier.
0: Yeah, and we're very glad to have you. Can you actually listen to this music that's coming out right now? Come, baby, baby. I'm so sorry, but as soon as you arrive, it's time for some 노래방, our 노래방 segment. So you actually gotta
1: right.
0: sing. And I have selected all
1: of
0: the songs.
1: Sing?
0: Yeah, especially for you. 제가 선배님을 위한 선곡이거든요. 이 노래 들으면 어떤 노래인가요? Explain to Morning Groovers what this song is.
1: I actually can't monitor myself.
0: Oh, the headphone is ready. So while Christina is getting ready.
1: Gotcha.
0: 이게 무슨 노래인지 아시나요?
1: Of course, but I am actually...
0: I'm not asking for the song title.
1: Is
0: we have our own memory behind the song.
1: Ah, do we?
0: Yeah. Na, na, na, na. It's Davichi Pari
1: Pari. Davichi?
0: Okay, Morning Groovers, let me explain to you guys.
1: Okay.
0: So this song, Pari Pari by Davichi, is the song that we duet together at a 노래방. Do you not remember, 선배님?
1: 아, 방송에서 그런 막
0: Oh, 그럼요. It was like a TBS EFM workshop, and it's such a memorable experience for me. Being able to do it with my 선배님. 선배님이랑 이 노래를 같이 강민경과 해리가 되어가지고 Let's go!
1: In Busan!
0: Give me a call, baby, baby! What was that?
1: I'm actually not even familiar with the lyrics.
0: I Give me a call, baby, baby! baby. 널 말이 있는 걸
1: I cannot believe I actually

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1: During the hot summer, the chances of experiencing sunstroke or heat exhaustion increases as we are exposed to heat waves for extended periods. Stay hydrated by drinking water frequently and take saline supplements after heavy perspiration. On days with heat wave warnings, refrain from going outdoors in the afternoon when the sun is at its hottest. In the case of an emergency, quickly guide the patient to a shade or cooler area to lower their body temperature. The first step to a healthy summer is practicing life habits that prevent illnesses caused by the heat.

Reckless driving is a serious traffic offense involving a willful disregard for the safety of persons and property. Ignoring traffic lights, crossing lanes, making illegal U-turns, going over the speed limit, and accelerating dangerously are all considered as reckless driving. Reckless driving is punished by law, and violators face up to 1 year in prison as well as a 5 million won fine. When convicted of reckless driving, may also be prohibited from driving a motor vehicle for a period not exceeding a year. Let this be a reminder to stay safe and mindful of the safety of others while on the road.

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1: On this Seoul Smarts emergency ready app. While residing in Korea, you may face various emergency situations. 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You can find locations of emergency shelters, medical centers, police stations and embassies on the application. 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

0: They say a typhoon will hit us soon. Are you prepared to survive through it?
1: Yes, I've got my radio, TV, phone, all set up to keep in touch with my friends and family.
0: What about your shop? Did you tie your sign? What about your windows?
1: All done. But I have to check the roof, though. The wind might blow it away.
0: Good. I think I'll have to check my drains at home when I get there to see if any of them is clogged.
1: Don't forget your car, too. Don't park it anywhere near a river, a beach, or in the lowlands.
0: Speaking of lowlands, did you get your place prepped? It has a basement parking lot, right? You should make sure it doesn't get flooded.
1: Sure, I think that's about everything. Let's stay safe this season.

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